balls of fire. I let it love all the more than this mind. You came along and you knew me, honey. I've changed my mind. This world is fine. And the rest is just great balls of fire.

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So kind. 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Come on, baby. It drives me crazy. It's just great balls of fire.

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1: 5
2: Freeze, I'm a baker. Put your hands in the air. Give me all your money.
3: This is the story of my baker.